Got plenty of cash. 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Some like to smoke, and some like to blow. 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

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So I grew up listening to all this cool and hip music. You know, I got to enjoy it when I was like, you know, 7, 8, 9 years old. And I'm so glad to be able to throw a thunderbolt down your way. Pick it up.

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But the first ones to leave when the time comes to go.

blinking short-sightedly with a thousand-yard stare, with no smile.

pulling together on both ends of a rope, while the crows in the guttering pull up the green shoots of hope.

In many ways, my first two records were music about the club. This one is in the club, sagt der kanadische Produzent Chuck Green über sein drittes Album, das morgen erscheint.

He combined a mechanistic picture of the mind with the precise logic of pure mathematics and discovered something miraculous. The idea of a universal machine that could take over the work of

I've been better, but I'm fine. Roughed up, but alright. Not much else to say, I can't remember anyway.